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I bought the lie that someday I would finally have enough.

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0: Renee with hope and encouragement for your Saturday morning. Nothing but Jesus on J103. I'm Tom, and Ashley from Benton, Tennessee, listens to J103 every morning as she takes her kids to school and heads to work. And she says, it has brought me closer to God and has given me a peace I can't explain. And that's why she gave last week during Share-a-thon, out of a spirit of gratitude, so that you can experience peace that can't be explained too. 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